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1: Gotcha. Yo. Yo, good gracious, bumper looking persuasive. Boom. He said the Lambo, you're a suspicious gun. So much jolt, I'm on basic. Darling, slow it down when you shake it. She with it.
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Try me, won't recover. If you don't like me, every time I have a dream, it's bloody. But all of them moves fed mummy. Take the left the money, left the what? Back the shorty, cheated the in the trousers. Wasn't eating for 24 hours. But I dropped out that beautiful girl, cause she played both sides like Angela Valdez. Cross country, when it's all up with a lucky. Dylan got away from the undie, young G, up north like Henry. We didn't even

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Man, I hold an N9, got my back. The bros, even if I white, I wear black. Pretty girl, big bum, get. Shout to my pagans, get. Lean out the Lambo, then.

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Call the police, there's a madman around, running down, underground.

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2: Prime Minister Pedro Sanchez is urging MPs to support the government's two housing decrees ahead of tomorrow's votes in Congress. Speaking in Galicia, Sanchez called for what he described as perspective from political parties, asking them to put ideology and political confrontation aside. The government says the measures are designed to address what's called Spain's housing emergency, including greater protection for vulnerable tenants. Partido Popular has said it will vote against the decrees. The number of foreign residents with legal status through the government's Arago system who are working has risen sharply over the past year. New figures from the Observatory for Immigration show more than 346,000 people with an Arago residence authorisation registered for Social Security in June. That's an increase of almost 55% compared to the year before. Around 45% are women, whilst the largest group by nationality are from Colombia, Morocco and Peru. Hospitality, construction and domestic work amongst the biggest employment sectors. And Police Nationale have taken part in an international operation against a criminal network accused of providing fraudulent Colombian identity documents to Dominican citizens. The operation in Colombia resulted in 15 arrests, including 5 public officials. Investigations also identified 43 Dominican citizens who allegedly obtained fraudulent Colombian nationality documents. 18 tried to use them to enter Spain and 8 succeeded. The investigation involved Colombian authorities and Police Nationale and follows early operations in Colombia and also here in Spain.
3: 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That's the latest from the Wave Mallorca newsroom.
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a very, very good morning, everybody. Trust you're all fine and dandy in the day, which is Friday. Yeah, we got there Friday. It's the 2nd of October, 2026. And this is The Breakfast Show, brought to you as always by our friends at Motorwell. Good to have you along with us. Thanks for choosing us. Coming up, we'll have all your weather with the friends at Bar Chica, then out in the high seas with the friends at Abbott. Newspaper front page, media partners, the New Yorker Daily Bulletin, all the business news and exchange rates to come. We'll have all the world's news of entertainment with our friends at the PQ Academy, what's happening in the world of showbiz. Palmer Jumbo brings the score and anthem. If you want to vote of yesterday, 676-112-120 is our text and our WhatsApp number. If you've got somebody celebrating a birthday today, or maybe at the weekend, we're here with our friends at Lololand. And we can give them a shout-out for you. We can play a song for them, of course, and read a message out on your behalf, too. Just get in touch on 676-112-120. We'll have some musical variety birthdays. What happened on this day in music history? Sports news with our friends at Sat Elite. And telling you all about what's happening with the sport, both here and over around the world, of course, as well. And it's the last chance to get yourself into the bin to win the prize. My friends at Bespoke Provision will give the answer to yesterday's question and pose today's as well. So we've got lots coming up, all coming up through the normal places, 105.2 across the island of Mallorca, 102 if you listen to us in the region of Calvia, on DAB, online to the world at wavemallorca.com. Tell your smart speakers to play Wave Mallorca and download the brand new app from our friends out at all your normal places, that is in your iPhones and your Android phones, etc. Is that it? I think it is. Lots of great music to come as well, of course. So let's get you moving with the B-52s. Six minutes past 7 o'clock here in Spain. 6 minutes past 6 in the UK. Morning!

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2: Highs of 28, lows of 21 out there today. Cloudy skies this morning, followed by scattered showers and thunderstorms during the afternoon hours. Winds are easterly 15 to 30 kilometres an hour with a 50% chance of rain today. I'm looking at the satellite picture and it doesn't look great, I'll be honest with you. Particularly to the east of us right now. No, the west of us, sorry, not the east. The west of us. I'll keep my eyes on it as we go through the morning. And your weekend outlook, not looking great either, I'm afraid. The highs of 26, lows of 21, a few storms around on Saturday. And a similar story on Sunday with a high of 27, low of 20. A 50% chance of rain on Saturday and a 60% chance of rain on Sunday. Keeping our eyes on it as always. So in the meantime, we'll say a big, big thanks to our friends at Marchica.
0: The latest weather forecast right here on Wave Mallorca.
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2: 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Last chance to get yourself into the bin to win, so come on, give this a go today. The question yesterday and the answer, this is the most common thing people save just in case and never use. This is the most common thing people save just in case and never use. The answer was an instruction manual. Yeah, we all do that, don't we? So here's today's question. Which country in the world is the largest producer and exporter of caviar, accounting for over 60% of global production? Is your question for today. Which country is the largest producer and exporter of caviar? That's the question. So long, good morning to Mr. Mark Racine. Apologies, Mark. I couldn't find your song. So I chose probably the best one after that. I hope you agree.

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1: Checking out the high seas there, northwest of Mallorca, Dragon Arrow to Foreman Tours, and east here, northeast at 3 to 5. Sea stage smooth to slight and locally moderate. Northeast of Mallorca, Foreman Tour to Catapera, northeast here at 3 to 5. Sea stage smooth to slight. East of Mallorca, Catapera, Salinas, and northeast here at 3 to 5. Change it to an east here at 3 to 4. Sea stage smooth to slight. And south of Mallorca, Salinas, Dragon Arrow, and east here, northeast here at 3 to 5. Sea stage smooth to slight. We move into Menorca today, northeast at 3 to 4, change on east and southeast by the middle part of the day. Sea stage smooth to slight. Channel of Menorca is an east and northeast at 3 to 4, sea stage smooth to slight. Cabrera today has an east at 4 to 5, sea stage slight. Channel of Mallorca is an east and northeast at 4 to 5, sea stage slight. Ibiza, east and northeast at 4 to 5, sea stage slight. And Formentera has an east at 4 to 5, sea stage once again slight. Weather advisory today, yep. In the waters and coastlines of Ibiza and Formentera, possible thunderstorms are very strong at times, particularly during the morning hours, they're saying. Actually, I'm looking at the satellite, well, I was looking at the satellite picture a bit earlier on. It wasn't looking that great, the truth be known. So I'll keep our eyes on it. And in the meantime, we'll say a big thanks to our friends, as always, at Abbey.
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1: Hit those front page headlines then this morning. Emergency diesel talks after Trump ultimatum. This is the front page of the Times this morning. Donald Trump has threatened to stop supplies of diesel being exported from America, it says. Welfare changes may axe disability benefit for the young, says the front page of The Guardian this morning. Labour frees first of 10 tidal waves of convicts, says the front page of The Mail this morning. What else have we got here? Own goal. This is in reference to Andy Burnham, who was, well, unsurprisingly, I don't know why he said it, backlash after PM supports city owners. And basically, he's backtracked since that and said, you know, any criminal probe should obviously be, if they're found guilty, they're guilty. This is the front page of The Sun this morning. Trump tells Europe to release diesel, says the front page of the Daily Telegraph. Apparently, the UK is down to about 40 days left of diesel, but there are other countries have over 200 days of diesel left. It's not looking great, really, is it? Do you know what I mean? It's all down to Trump. It's nobody else. It's his fault. You know, you can look around, but it is. Grant Dire Straits. Not easy to say. This is a Daily Star this morning. And they're talking about celebrity traitors this morning, which was on last night. And I didn't get a chance to watch it. So I'm going to try and catch up today if I possibly can. And anything else here? Get out of jail free day is the front page of the Metro, talking about the people that were released early from their sentences. And Burnham leaving the door open to snap general election in 2027, says the front page of the I newspaper this morning. Our lead story in the Mallorca Daily Bulletin is about United Airlines flights to New York from Palma to start Easter 2027. This is good news. United Airlines flights to Palma will start Easter 2027. The first flight from Newark to New York is scheduled for March 28th, which is Easter Sunday, and around 2 months earlier than services have started until now. There'll be three weekly services from March 28th up to March 26th, when after that flights will be daily until the end of October. They normally bring in around about, well, the 231 seats on the plane that comes in. So there you go. So that's good news. And obviously, I don't know if you know that United have also stretch themselves out to Ibiza as well next year. They're flying into Ibiza too next year. Front page headline in the Ultima Aura, they're looking at music, film and literature in Magaluf. There's pictures of a front page. The guy on the front page is called Rodrigo Carlos, who are the protagonists in the first day of this cultural film, music and literature festival, it says here. There you go. You're up to date with everything pretty much on the front pages of the papers. Any breaking news, as always, you'll be the first to hear. Thanks to our friends at the Mallorca Daily Bulletin.
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left system, afraid to feel. A very, very good morning to you. Good to have you with us. This is the Wave New York Breakfast Show, weekdays 7 till 10. Now, I think it's great news about the airline, United Airlines, coming in a little bit earlier next year into Easter, bringing more people into the area, and at an earlier time, which I think is what we're trying to encourage. We're trying to encourage more people to come early season than mid-season, of course. Although, I mean, I know this plane carries on into mid-season as well, but what we need to do is we need to try and find other ways of reducing tourism in other areas that are at the moment quite saturated. So this is one of the ways forward. Another to do with flight charges, actually. The governor scrapped some of the extra charges people often face when flying. This includes parents having been made to pay to sit with their children and unnecessary admin costs. Under the new plans announced on Friday, airlines will be made to sit children aged under 14 with their parents free of charge. Similarly, the government says it's working with airlines and trade unions to do more about passenger behaviour. Airlines logged more than 10,000 serious complaints about passengers in 2025, government figures show. Under the new system, airlines could choose to bar persistently disruptive passengers from their aircraft. Also, passengers will be looking, or they'll be looking at fees, admin fees. These are the old chestnut. You know, even if you want to change your name on a Ryanair flight, they cost, it takes you 40 quid, but you actually do the admin, you know? It's ridiculous, isn't it? So some of these unfair charges are going to be taken out as well for minor mistakes or admin tweaks, they call them, okay? So you won't be charged 40 quid, which is normally more than you actually paid for your flight. You know what I mean? It's ridiculous. But anyway, there you go. What do I know? There you go. That's let's give you the exchange rates of the day as well before he starts carrying on moaning. Sterling against the euro today is 1.1743. That's 1.1743. And sterling against the US dollar is 1.3210. That's 1.3210. You're up to date with everything you need to know from the business point of view. We'll come back after the break with an upbeat news story. And I've got a great one, actually. Yes. Linked to food, won't surprise you to know. No, it's true. Coming up next.

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29 sleeps to Halloween. If you've got a Halloween event coming up and you want us to get it out there to the people, then just get in touch to the normal places. Facebook.com/Wavy. 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Or send us a WhatsApp via 676-112-120. We'll be happy to help you. Ray Parker Jr. and Ghostbusters. We're playing a lot of that when we get nearer to the Halloween period. But listen to this. I love this story. Listen to this. This is, well, of course, has food involved in it. But Aunt Bessie, we all know Aunt Bessie is, don't we? Yes, yes, of course we do. Aunt Bessie's been given a glow up. That's true. Listen to this. Aunt Bessie has never looked more youthful thanks to a glow up that has seen the traditional logo replaced with a younger woman. Gone are the Aunt Bessie's apple cheeks and the large bowl of batter she's holding in favour of a more contemporary and welcoming character with open arms. Aunt Bessie's original, operating under the William Jackson Group brand, rose to prominence in the 1970s with its frozen Yorkshire puddings produced for Butlin's holiday camps. I remember them well. In 1995, the company began producing the puddings for supermarket chains under the Aunt Bessie label before expanding into other favourites in the range, including frozen roast potatoes, mashed potato chips and croquettes. The rebound comes after a new survey found Gen Z are more likely to spice up their traditional Sunday roast than any other generation. Exotic additions include hot sauce, kimchi. What's that? I don't even know what that is. It's rubbish. Can someone tell me? And avocado in a roast dinner in favour of roasties, gravy and Yorkshire beers. Now, come on. Don't change what is traditional. Not only that, but you can't put avocado in a roast dinner. I'm sorry. Whatever you say and whatever kimchi is, it's probably something healthy that I've never heard of. Do you know what I mean? But anyway, going back to Aunt Bessie herself, she's been given a glow up. She looks a lot younger. I don't know whether that's right or wrong, really. Do you know what I mean? I would have thought that you just, you know, why don't you just glow up the older woman? I think I'll leave that there. I'm going to get into too much trouble. Let's leave it there.

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1: In today's news, counter-terror police have made a sixth arrest in the investigation surrounding RAF Fairford. A 25-year-old dual British-Iranian national was arrested in Westminster on suspicion of preparing terrorist acts. Five other men arrested near the Gloucestershire airbase remain on police bail. Investigators say they are examining several possible lines of inquiry. Meanwhile, hundreds of prisoners have begun leaving jails across England and Wales under the government's new early release scheme, introduced to ease severe overcrowding. Over the coming year, thousands could be released earlier than previously expected, although people convicted of certain crimes are excluded. The Chief Inspector of Probation says the scheme will place significant extra pressure on already stretched services. Investigators say the driver killed in the Bedford train crash in June accelerated after acknowledging a red signal. 60-year-old Sean Burton was driving an East Midlands railway service when it collided with the back of another train near Elstow. More than 160 passengers were injured. An interim report says the train continued accelerating and reached around 76 miles an hour before the collision, as investigators continue trying to establish why. In other news, police in North Wales are appealing directly to the mother of a baby girl whose body was found on the shoreline at Bangor. A post-mortem suggests the infant may have been in the water for several weeks before being discovered. Detectives are working with ocean experts to understand where she may have entered the water and say their priority is also making sure the mother is safe and receives medical care. And finally, the government is cracking down on extra airline charges, including fees which force parents to pay to sit alongside children under 14. Airlines will also face pressure to remove unnecessary administration fees, while new measures could allow persistent disruptive passengers to be banned from flights. For Wave Mallorca, this is Harriet Gordon.
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2: Checking out the high seas then. Oh, no, we're not checking out the weather first. Sorry, I don't know where I am. Highs of 28 today it is, and lows of 21. Partial cloudiness early, it says, with scattered showers and thunderstorms during the afternoon. With easterly winds 15 to 30 kilometres an hour and a 40% chance of rain. That was 50% in the last hour. But I'm looking at the satellite picture and those clouds are becoming ever closer to the west of us. So we need to keep our eyes on that through the course of the day. And the weekend outlook, highs of 26, lows of 21, with a 45% chance of rain, it says, on Saturday. Now, Sunday was stormy earlier. Now it says it's 27 to 20 and partly cloudy. Doesn't know what he's doing. With a 23% chance of rain, it's saying now. Okay, well, I'll keep my eyes on that. As I say, that has changed from the first hour as well. So we'll say a big thanks to our friends at Marchica.
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2: 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Morning to Simon and the gang. So your last chance, you got till about 5 to 10 today. Now, unfortunately, Simon can't come in. He's actually not here on the island. He's gone away. Work, I think it is, he said. Today's question, which country in the world is the largest producer and exporter of caviar, accounting for over 60% of the global production? What do you think it is? 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Or 676 112 120. Naughty weather on the way.

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1: 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Seasteady smooth to slight. East of Mallorca, Decanter Perez, Salinas and Northeast hit 3 to 5. Change of 3 to 4. Seasteady there is smooth to slight. And south of Mallorca, Salinas, Dragon Air and ECA Northeast hit 3 to 5. Seasteady smooth to slight. Let's move into Mallorca today. Northeast hit 3 to 4. Change on ECA and Southeast by the middle part of the day, where Seasteady is smooth to slight. Channel of Mallorca's an Eastie at Northeast at 3 to 4, Seasteady smooth to slight. Cabrera today has an Eastie at force 4 to 5, Seasteady slight. Channel of Mallorca and Eastie at Northeast at 4 to 5, Seasteady slight. Ibiza has an Eastie at Northeast at 4 to 5, Seasteady slight. And Formentera has an Eastie at 4 to 5, where Seasteady once again is slight. But no weather advisories. Oh, there is actually, sorry. The walls and coastlines around Ibiza and Formentera. Possible strong thunderstorms, particularly during the morning hours or morning hours heading into lunchtime, they're saying. We'll keep our eyes on that for you. As always, we'll say a big, big thanks to our friends at Avid.
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1: Now, Jim Carrey has quietly married his longtime girlfriend, Min Ah. The 64-year-old actor recently said, "I do," for the third time in a small private ceremony in Los Angeles. According to reports, they went public as a couple at the Caesar Awards in Paris in February. He previously wedded his Dumb and Dumber star Lauren Holly in 1996, but the marriage just lasted 8 months before they divorced, citing irreconcilable differences. Before that, he was married to actress Melissa Womer from 1987 until 1995. Princess and Junior Andre have joined the star-studded lineup of a celebrity race across the world. The children of Katie Price and Peter Andre have begun to carve out their own careers in showbiz in recent years, with Princess leading up her own ITV reality show and Junior working as a musician. Now the brother and sister duo have been confirmed as one of the main pairs on the upcoming edition of the BBC show, in which individuals try to travel the globe without access to planes, credit cards or smartphones. Alongside Princess and Junior, the other pairs confirmed to be taking part are Eurovision star Sam Ryder, alongside his best friend and tour manager Kaz, Brit Award winning singer-songwriter Ella Eyre, who will be competing alongside her childhood friend Nana. Kind of how it works. And veteran sports broadcaster Jeff Stelling with his son Matt. That should be quite good. I quite enjoyed that series. It's actually quite a good series. It was the Celebrity Traitor started last night, didn't it? I didn't get a chance to watch it, but I'm going to try and catch up with it today. So, you know, no spoiler alerts here. Do you know what I mean? Don't tell me anything. And Billy Joel has shared a new health update just weeks after undergoing surgery for a rare brain condition. The singer, who was diagnosed with normal pressure. Oh, blimey, how'd you say that? Hydrocephalus, I think that's how you say it. In May 2025, underwent a procedure to help improve his symptoms last month. He came out and said, "I know people are worried about me because they read I have a brain disorder, which sounds a lot worse than it actually is. I'm okay," but went on to confess that his balance isn't that good. He explained, "I've lost a little bit of my hearing too," which he thinks is actually due to performing on stage throughout the years. That's all your showbiz. Just want to mention that Craig mentioned to me that there's a bit of traffic heading towards the Hanover Tunnel, as there always is most mornings, but he says it seems a little bit heavier than usual, backing up past Bendinat, he says, right now. So, Craig, thanks for that. Appreciate that. Pass that on, and hopefully if anybody's out there they can avoid it, they will. In the meantime, I'll say a big thanks to our friends at the PQ Academy.
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1: 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The countdown is on. 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The countdown to bouncing is on.
0: In the chair yesterday, Ruby on her way to... Where is she going? Song Kaliyu, that's it. Morning, Ruby. Morning to Dad Greg as well. And they're still there. You can vote them off on Monday, 676.

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1: Well, if you want to vote it off, as I was saying a bit earlier, 676 112 120 is the text or WhatsApp number. We just need to know your school. If you want us to read a message up and say hello to your friends or your teacher or whoever, doesn't matter, and what song you want to hear as well. And we can play it for you on Monday morning, same time this time. Time for this.
0: It's time to celebrate. Here are today's birthdays, brought to you by Lolo Land Palma, creating smiles, surprises and unforgettable moments across Mallorca.
1: Yeah, talking of creating smiles, thanks to our friends at Lolo Land, it's World Smile Day today. Come on, give us a little smile, even though you may be stuck in traffic right now. Don't worry about it, you know. You'll get where you need to get to, eventually. There's no rush. Friday the 2nd of October 2026, day 275 of the year, 91 days now remain until 2027, 84 sleeps we've got until we get to Christmas, and then we're counting down to when the clocks go back actually properly, that is 23 sleeps till the clocks go back on the 25th of October. So let's have a look and see what I can find you that happened on this day in history. French explorer Jacques Cartier discovered Montreal in Quebec on this day, 1535, that was. Charles Darwin returned to Falmouth in England aboard the HMS Beagle, ending a five-year expedition of the Southern Atlantic and Pacific Oceans. He then set about conceiving the theory of natural selection and evolution. It took him many years, 23 in fact. Can you imagine? The first rugby match to be played at Twickenham took place on this day in 1909. It was between Harlequins and Richmond. John Logie Baird performed the first test of a working TV system on this day in 1925. The TV series Alfred Hitchcock Presents premiered on US TV on this day in 1955, as did the TV series The Twilight Zone. 1959, that was. Do you remember Points of View? Well, that was a viewers' response show, first broadcast on the BBC for the first time. 1961 it was. It's a lot of TV programmes being broadcast, to be honest with you. Bruce Forsyth, good game, good game. Generation Game made his debut on BBC One. It's a rubbish, I know, it's a rubbish impression. 1971. Let's have a look at the old scoreboard. Give us a 12, love, give us a 12. You wouldn't be able to do that today, would you? My word. The closing ceremony of the 24th Olympic Games in Seoul, South Korea took place on this day in 1988. Anything else I've got here? Everything seems to get a bit rubbish as we work down this list here. Oh, Homeland, starring Claire Danes and Damian Lewis, began its first TV series on this day in 2011. I think that's more or less it. So let's have a look at some celebrity people that might be celebrating a birthday today, or are celebrating. What I'm trying to say is, are they celebrities is the other question. Anna Ford. There you go. There's a name. Anna Ford, former TV newsreader, of course, is another one to make you feel old. 83 today. Trevor Brooking born on this day. Or Sir Trevor, as he's known now. He's a West Ham legend. Good you irons. Trevor Brooking is, how old is Trevor Brooking today? He's 78, actually. Happy birthday. Wade Dooley. He was a former England rugby player. He was also a policeman as well, I seem to remember. He was known as the Blackpool Tower. Great. He was 6 feet 8 inches tall. Blimey, he's 69 today. Simon Gregson born on this day. Plays Steve McDonald in Coronation Street, of course, and he has done since 1989, actually. 52 today. That's more or less it, I think. If you know somebody celebrating a birthday, wants to give them a shout out, we can do it for you, of course. Just need to know the person's name. If you want to read us to read a message out, we can do that and play a song for them, of course. And as always, We're here with the friends at Lololand.
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1: Yeah, thanks to our friends at Lololand. And listen, we've got some great things that happened on this day in music history. On this day in 1971, this man started a five-week run at the number one in the US, actually. It was taken from his, was it his first solo album? Yes. It was called Reason to Believe. So, who was this? It was just announced his retirement, actually. We did that in the news a bit earlier on in the week, I think.

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Well done to Mick and to Steve, who got that right. Very good. So let's move on to 1981. This band went to number one on the US album chart with Ghost in the Machine. It was the band's third number one LP in the States, and the album produced a highly successful single in this one. It's a great track.

0: It was, of course, The Police. And they went to number one of the UK album chart with Ghost in the Machine, the band's third number one LP. And produced this highly successful single, Every Little Thing She Does Is Magic. They were a great band, actually. I'd see them get back together, actually. Probably not going to happen. Now, the traveling that I heard about through Craig earlier on, Craig said at the time it was backing up past Bendinet. Joe tells me she got on at Paul Towers about, 15, 20 minutes ago. She's only just got to Bendinet. And also Claire and Tony from Floristeria Violetta have just joined it in Palmanova. So it's getting worse as we go. I'm sorry, guys. They say avoid it if you possibly can. Go on the back road, of course. Or if you're going into Palma, you could always go through Calvia. I did it the other day because my sat-nav took me all the way around the outskirts of Calvia. Through. I know it's a bit of a windy road, but it does get you back out again. And it saved me half an hour, to be perfectly honest. So have a think about that, going up through the village of Calvia, then hanging out towards Puigpunyent, and then back into Palma that way. That could be a help for you. Don't know. But anyway, if you can, avoid it if you can from. That's heading all into the tunnel. Anybody wants to tell me what's happened, because nobody really knows what's happened, then obviously we can update you as well in the next hour of The Breakfast Show. We're going to take you there with... Well, actually, while you sat in the traffic, why don't you give the survey question a go? It's your last chance to get yourself to bin to win this pot of caviar. About that, pot of caviar for you from a friend's at Bespoke Provisioning. Which country in the world is the largest producer and exporter of caviar, accounting for over 60% of global production? It's on the Facebook page for you, and we'll take you to the break with this. 1982, this band were at number one on the UK singles chart, taking us up to the news.
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1: Prime Minister Pedro Sanchez is urging MPs to support the government's two housing decrees ahead of tomorrow's votes in Congress. Speaking in Galicia, Sanchez called for what he described as perspective from political parties, asking them to put ideology and political confrontation aside. The government says the measures are designed to address what's called Spain's housing emergency, including greater protection for vulnerable tenants. Partido Popular has said it will vote against the decrees. The number of foreign residents with legal status through the government's Arago system who are working has risen sharply over the past year. New figures from the Observatory for Immigration show more than 346,000 people with an Arago residence authorisation registered for Social Security in June. That's an increase of almost 55% compared to the year before. Around 45% are women, whilst the largest group by nationality are from Colombia, Morocco and Peru. Hospitality, construction and domestic work amongst the biggest employment sectors. And Policía Nacional have taken part in an international operation against a criminal network accused of providing fraudulent Colombian identity documents to Dominican citizens. The operation in Colombia resulted in 15 arrests, including 5 public officials. Investigations also identified 43 Dominican citizens who allegedly obtained fraudulent Colombian nationality documents. 18 tried to use it, went to Spain, and 8 succeeded. The investigation involved Colombian authorities and Policía Nacional and follows early operations in Colombia and also here in Spain.
2: 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That's the latest from the Wave Mallorca newsroom.
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0: very, very good morning. So good to have you with us. This is Rockwell and Somebody's Watching Me. You might have heard the Halloween ad in the break. If you've got a Halloween event happening and you want to get it out there to everybody, just let us know. 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Oh, hello. What happened there? Coming back. Well, let's look at the weather. It's not looking great.
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0: Now, I've kept my eyes on the clouds, which are to the west of the island, and they're coming ever closer. A mix of clouds and sun this morning with scattered thunderstorms developing during the afternoon hours, with highs of 27 today and lows of 21. Winds easterly 50 to 30 kilometres an hour, with a 50% chance of rain today. You'll find a similar story tomorrow with a high of 26, a low of 21. And at the moment, they're saying Sunday's going to be partly cloudy, although earlier they were saying it was going to be stormy. Because there's still about a 25% chance of rain, they say, on Sunday. And now looking into next week, it's looking all right till we get back to the middle part of the week. Wednesday, Thursday doesn't look great, to be honest. But once again, it can change, as it has changed over this weekend as well. But as I say, I'm looking at the clouds over this radar picture. Doesn't look good. It's fairly colourful, whereas normally it just is a sort of a sky blue. And at the moment, there's green, there's orange, there's yellow. It's all different colours. Morning.
1: The latest weather forecast right here on Wave Mallorca.
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0: And this morning we're here with our friends at Bespoke Provisioning. You've got a chance to win yourself a nice little pot of caviar, 100 grams pot of caviar, which, you know, is an unusual prize, but, you know, not something you win every day. And you can give it a go. It's from the Pyrenees, no less. And all you've got to do is get a question correct in the course of the week. It's your last question today. Which country in the world has or is the largest producer and exporter of caviar, accounting for over 60% of global production, is your question for today. And don't forget, Bespoke Provisioning are there for all your provisioning needs, whether you're off to the Caribbean or you're staying here in port in the winter time. Simon and the gang are all around, and as it gets close to Christmas, he's my go-to man for all the meat and fish that I need over the Christmas period. Definitely Simon. But we'll keep in touch because I know they're coming back to join us on a couple of survey questions leading up to Christmas as well. So don't forget that question. It's there on the Facebook page for you if you want to win that prize. So we pass the Duchy we played you before the break was, of course, Musical Youth. You can remember that. So let's go back to on this day in, as soon as this comes in, there you go, 1983, this lady was at number one on the US singles charts.

0: It was, of course, Bonnie Tyler. Well, that's a bit to Steve as well. Morning to Liam as well. Morning, Liam. Hope you're well, mate.
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0: We're checking out the high seas then today. Northwest of Mallorca, Dragonera to Foreman Tors, Nisia, northeast at 3 to 5. Sea stayed smooth to slight, locally moderate. Northeast of Mallorca, Foreman Tors to Cataperas, northeast at 3 to 5. Sea stayed smooth to slight. East of Mallorca, Cataperas, Salinas, and northeast at 3 to 5. Change on Nisia at 3 to 4, where sea stayed smooth to slight. And south of Mallorca, Salinas, Dragonera, Nisia, northeast at 3 to 5. Sea stayed smooth to slight. Moving into Menorca today, northeast at 3 to 4, change on east and south at 5, sea stayed smooth to slight. Moving into Menorca today, northeast at 3 to 4, change on east and southeast by the middle part.

0: We obviously saw that on the satellite picture that we were doing on the radar a little bit earlier on. We were doing the normal weather too. But in the meantime, we'll say a big, big thanks, as always, to our friends at Avid.
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0: Morning to the gang, Avit. Nice to see you, Andy. It was nice to see you the other day. It's 21 minutes past 9 o'clock. We're still on the way. We've got the sports news with our friends at Satellite. And what else have we got going on? Well, the survey prize, of course, carries on to the end of the show. And you've got a chance to win for that pot of caviar, if you want. If you get a question correct, you're in that bin to win. So, 1995, this song was... This is not easy, this one. The song was released in 1995 that later won a 1996 ARIA Award for Single of the Year, Song of the Year, and Best Pop Release as well. So there were two people singing on this, but who were they?

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We're here with the friends at Motorworld. Just a reminder, Motorworld do have an Italian buffet this evening between 7 and 10, and also the breakfast buffet on Sunday between 10 and 2, myself and Chris Marina. 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You can book your table online right now, straight away through the website or through the new app that we have as well. If you go to events, it's there in black and white for you. It's fantastic. Let's say hello and good morning to our friends at Satellite, because they are our sports news providers. And Satellite Marine Communications, a boutique telecommunications firm that specialises in global maritime satellite connectivity and IT networking. Founded in 2015, they primarily support luxury yachts, commercial shipping, marine builds and refits too. So looking at the sports news, Troy Parrott's double was not enough to earn the Republic of Ireland a second straight win as Austria fought back to draw 2-2 and a UEFA Nations League game last night. And also Wales got a great result. They beat Norway by 2-1, which obviously featured Odegaard and Erling Haaland as well. Although Norway were reduced to 10 men with a red card in the first half, I thought Wales played really, really well. I did watch quite a lot of that game as well. England have avoided defending champions Australia and world number one ranked side India in the group stage for the 2027 ICC Men's Cricket World Cup. And findings from the Premier League's case against Manchester City require scrutiny from His Majesty's Revenue and Customs. The chair of a cross-party group of MPs has told the tax authority. Yeah, I imagine it does, don't you? They're in a lot of do, as they say, I think. But anyway, we'll see. Not much action going on, of course, over the weekend because it's Nations League. Of course, England are playing Croatia this weekend, and Scotland, Wales and Ireland, everybody else are playing at the beginning part of next week as well. So we'll keep our eyes on that as we go through the weekend. There's golf, I think, over the weekend. There's boxing at the weekend too. Ben Whittaker's boxing over this weekend. So we'll keep our eyes on everything. Real Mallorca in action. I don't even know Real Mallorca are playing. There you go. How about that? I should have looked it up, but I will do whilst I play you this. Because first of all, let's say hello and good morning to, who got it? Well done to Mick, he got it, but also Neil Pilkington got it. And also, who else? Let me have a check my list here. Sharon as well. Morning, Sharon. Morning to you. They all said Nick Cave and the Bad Seeds, along with Kylie Minogue, was the song we played you before the break. And it was because it was a number one on this day in 1995. Also in 1995, this band released their second album. It was probably, without doubt, one of the most iconic albums of the 1990s. In fact, probably ever. How about that? Because it sold, 22 million copies worldwide, this particular album, and features a whole plethora of songs. How about that? Plethora. Of which I'm going to play you two. Very iconic. So I need the group and the name of the album, please.

I could have played the whole album, to be honest, but I didn't. Wonderwall and Don't Look Back in Anger, taken from I Heard You Say. What's the Story, Morning Glory? Oasis, of course, which entered the UK chart number one on this day in 1995. Well done to Mick, to Steve, to Liam, and to Victoria as well. Well done to you. We move on to some musical variety birthdays. And one of these was born this day in 1950. Do you know which one, and do you know the group? The song from 1986, sorry, 1986, number one.

Genesis it is. Phil Collins it ain't. But well done to Lauren and to Mick, who did get that part of it, or the first part. But if you didn't get the second part, this should give you a clue. Because it's his birthday today. This is a great tune, by the way.

Yeah, it's a great tune, isn't it? Mike and the Mechanics, he is Mike Rutherford, born on this day. Not Paul Carrick, young Lauren. But well done to Sharon, to Mink, and to Liam, who got it. Oh, Victoria as well, you got it too. Well done. So Mike Rutherford from Mike and the Mechanics, and also Genesis fame, born on this day. Also born on this day, Gordon Sumner. He has an AKA that you probably would have heard of, I'm sure. And this, in my opinion, is their best song.

0: Without a doubt, my favourite Police song. But born this day was Sting, also known as Gordon Sumner. He was born Gordon Sumner, also known as Sting, of course, who is currently doing a theatre show called The Last Ship, written by himself, a self-autobiographical or semi-self-autobiographical musical, it says, which is currently running a high-profile 2026 international tour and a West End residency as well, also starring my brother-in-law, actually. He's helping Sting with the music because they're both from the northeast, Northumberland actually, and yeah, he's helping him, and apparently really nice bloke. Morning, Joe.
1: Morning.
0: How are you?
1: Sorry, I was just looking at all these names in the bucket. There's in the bin today. There's loads.
0: Yeah, bucket or bin?
1: Bin.
0: Well done to Mick. Got it. Liam got it as well. I'm just checking over here just to make sure that nobody else got it over here. That's it. Well done. So. Yeah, well, that's just about it for my show today. But let me give you the answer to today's question. Hang on a minute. Let me just move this over here. Big thanks, first of all, to Simon from Bespoke Provisioning. As you can probably tell, he's not here today because he's had to go off somewhere to do a bit of work. So the question was today, if I can find it for you, the biggest producer and exporter of caviar in the world is, it counts for actually 60% of the global production. Do you know, Joe? Do you know the answer?
1: I'm guessing France because that one comes from the Pyrenees.
0: Oh, it's the wrong answer, I'm
1: Pyrenees
0: afraid.
1: Pyrenees in France? I don't know. I'm rubbish at geography.
0: I think it's on the France. Is it on the France-Spain border?
1: Yeah, I think so.
0: Not sure.
1: Anyway, go on.
0: No, the actual correct answer is China.
1: Oh, seriously?
0: Yep.
1: I would never guess that.
0: There you go. So that is the right answer. So all the correct answers are in the bin.
1: They are.
0: If you got a correct answer this week, you got more than one, you're in the bin twice, three, four, five times, whatever. And if you could pick a name for me, please. Big thanks to Simon at Bespoke Provisioning. If you're going off to the Caribbean this winter, then Bespoke Provisioning are the guys to see. They can give you all your stuff fully vacuum-packed and put into your freezers or fridges, however you need to do it before you head off. And they'll also be around for if you're staying here in port as well. And Simon, as I know, as we get towards the Christmas period, we'll be doing lots of great meats, which we definitely had a great time with. What do we have? Some turkey. We had some beef. Oh, we had loads of stuff last year. It was lovely.
1: Yeah.
0: But anyway, what you got?
1: Congratulations, Netta Alonso McGregor.
0: Netta Alonso McGregor, thank you very much. You are a winner, Netta. Congratulations. We'll be in touch with you how you can claim your prize this week. Just so you know, actually, the prize giver of next week, we've all the prizes actually up until Christmas now are already taken, apart from next week. Somebody has dropped out from next week. So all the way up to Christmas, they're all taken. So if you want to take a prize for next week, just get in touch with us, please. 676-112-120. We'll explain to you how it all works. Obviously, the cost and the prize that you obviously need to give us as well. And you can be here this time next week with me in the studio having a chat about your business or whatever you want to talk about as well. So that's for next week. So we need, obviously, to get in quite quickly if you can, please. Thank you very much. I'm going to leave you with a birthday and wish you a good weekend, everybody. My weekend is, as always, taken up by football. I checked around Mallorca. They are in action on Sunday away in Girona, which won't be an easy game. That's 6th against 7th, and we lost obviously last week, so we really do need to get a win this week against Girona. So good luck to Mallorca and good luck to my son's team, who have won 3 of 4 games so far this season, playing against Playas de Calviá on Saturday evening at 7:30. So looking forward to that. And I'm going to leave you with Born on This Day in 1952, that's the wrong fella, 1955. Great song to end the show with, actually, today. Remember this? And I wish you a lovely day and a lovely weekend, everybody. Try and steer clear of those storms if you can. I'm leaving you with Phil Oakey of Human League fame, born on this day. Take care. Joe's with you now between now and 1 o'clock. Bye-bye.

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1: In today's news, counter-terror police have made a sixth arrest in the investigation surrounding RAF Fairford. A 25-year-old dual British-Iranian national was arrested in Westminster on suspicion of preparing terrorist acts. Five other men arrested near the Gloucestershire airbase remain on police bail. Investigators say they are examining several possible lines of inquiry. Meanwhile, hundreds of prisoners have begun leaving jails across England and Wales under the government's new early release scheme, introduced to ease severe overcrowding. Over the coming year, thousands could be released earlier than previously expected, although people convicted of certain crimes are excluded. The Chief Inspector of Probation says the scheme will place significant extra pressure on already stretched services. Investigators say the driver killed in the Bedford train crash in June accelerated after acknowledging a red signal. 60-year-old Sean Burton was driving an East Midlands railway service when it collided with the back of another train near Elstow. More than 160 passengers were injured. An interim report says the train continued accelerating and reached around 76 miles an hour before the collision, as investigators continue trying to establish why. In other news, police in North Wales are appealing directly to the mother of a baby girl whose body was found on the shoreline at Bangor. A post-mortem suggests the infant may have been in the water for several weeks before being discovered. Detectives are working with ocean experts to understand where she may have entered the water and say their priority is also making sure the mother is safe and receives medical care. And finally, the government is cracking down on extra airline charges, including fees which force parents to pay to sit alongside children under 14. Airlines will also face pressure to remove unnecessary administration fees, while new measures could allow persistent disruptive passengers to be banned from flights. For Wave Mallorca, this is Harriet Gordon.
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Morning! We reached, it's Friday, we're here. The weekend starts. Coming into the show with FPI Project and everybody all over the world. We're going to do this one though from Chrissy Ward. It's Right and Exact. Morning.

16 minutes past 10. Let's see what's happening in the show today. Well, weather's coming up next. We're expecting some rain today, I think. We expected it yesterday. Nothing happened in the southwest of the island from Palmer down there. I don't know if it happened where you are across the island, but nothing for us. We were expecting a little bit of rain. So let's see if it comes today. We've got What Bonkers National Day is our favourite. Two plays of our featured artists for this week, and obviously changing that after the end of the show today for next week. We've also got some local news on this day in music and a musical birthday too. So lots to fit in, and all of that in the first 2 hours of the show, because the last hour is dedicated to our feature today, which is Guess the Year. It's a flashback year. It's a great year. I'll be playing lots of tunes, giving you lots of clues from one particular year. You just got to tell me which year it is. Very, very easy. Taking us into the break, though, it's Freemasons and Bailey Zook with Uninvited.

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0: the latest weather forecast right here on Wave Mallorca.
1: Oh, it's still quite warm here in Mallorca, 25 degrees at the moment. 28 will be the high, 22 the low, but it is cloudy with a yellow warning for a thunderstorm expected around midday today. Cloudy all day long today with a sunset this evening at 19:30. That's at 7:30. Moving to Menorca, 24 and cloudy there at the moment. 26 is the high, 22 is the low. Warning for rain expected around midday today, so they have 100% chance of rain over there in Menorca today. Over to Ibiza. 25 degrees and windy in Ibiza. 26 is the high, lows of 24. And an orange warning for a thunderstorm expected around, well, later on today, around 4 or 5 o'clock this afternoon. Looks like it's going to be a windy, rainy weather across all the islands today. And moving to London, though, they've got nice weather, mostly sunny in London, 16 degrees at the moment, highs of 21, lows of 12. Partly cloudy conditions with a 21 kilometres per hour wind. A little bit of a breeze there, that's it. Looks like they've got the best weather out of all of them. That's your weather for today. Moving across the weekend though in Mallorca, let's have a little look. We have got Saturday 80% chance of rain, highs of 27. Sunday 65% chance of rain, highs of 27. So still super warm, but looks like we're going to have a rainy weekend ahead. That's your weather. This is Tiempo.

It's 10:39, Bruno Mars with Locked Out of Heaven. It's from 2012. I can't believe it was that long ago that song came out. It doesn't feel like 5 minutes ago, does it? Yes, so we're going to do our bonkers national day for today. Let's see if we can find any bonkers ones today. Kids Music Day today. Baby Shark comes to mind. World Farm Animals Day today. International Day of Non-Violence as well. It's World Batik Day today as well. It is National Body Language Day today. It is also College Radio Day today. Yeah, a lot of universities and colleges have their own radio stations. It is, of course, National, are you ready for it, Name Your Car Day today. Now, I think we did this, it must have been last year, and I said I didn't have a name for my car, and what was your name for your car and why? So if you want to send me a message, 676-112-120. So now I do have a name for my car, because I have, well, my car is called the Master, basically, because it's a Jeep Renegade. Do you get it? Yeah, I'm sure you do. Manufacturing Day today, National Custodian Day today as well. Guardian Angel Day today, we like that. National Smarties Day today. Wow, I haven't had Smarties for years. It is also National Fried Scallops Day today. What a shame it is Izzy's not in today. That would be quite cool for her dish of the day, wouldn't it, as well? It is also Canine Companion Day today, but my favourite, as I said, always, because I can put a song to it and I like it anyway. It is World Smile Day today. I bet you guess what this is, what I was playing. It's Shanice and I Love Your Smile, taking us into the break.

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4: 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Yeah.

0: Degrees of Motion with Shine On. It's 10:52. Squeezing in a couple more tunes before the news break, but we're going to do one of those as our featured artist for this week. Just had a good look. Mariah Carey still in the lead, but only by one above glam rock as a genre and Lisa Stansfield. Also in the mix is Becky Hill. Lots of really great nominations there, but Mariah Carey at the moment is our featured artist for next week. But let's see, towards the end of the show, I'll be playing another one and letting you know how the nominations and the votes stands, but you've got a couple of hours to get your nominations in up on the socials, or of course you can message through to the studio on the app and website, and 676 112 120, and I'll put it up there on the socials for you so everyone can see. But of course this week we are playing
1: the featured artist for this week is
0: it's the Four Tops from 1967.

play of the Four Tops for me, and that will be it for our featured artist this week, and we'll be able to reveal at the end of the show next week's featured artist. And now, earlier on I said it was Name Your Car Day today. I've named my car the Master because it's a Renegade, the Renegade Master, of course. Yasmin, our lovely Yasmin's come in. She says she'll name any inanimate object, especially a car. She loved her first Fiat 500 and she called her Flo. And also Anna messaged in, she's got a Kia car and she called the Kia Aura. And I was like, and then she explained, Kiora. Do you remember that was like an orange juice drink or something back in the 70s? Something like that. Yeah, so she's called it Aura. There we go. If you've named your car, let me know. If it's a funny name, let me know even more so we can put it out there. Let's see what's happening in hour two of the show. Lots to fit in before our guest of the year in hour three. We've got a musical birthday. We've got some local news, another play of the featured artist, and On This Day in Music too. And of course, all of your favourite music, and one of those is a favourite of our Ida. She says she's looking forward to a great weekend, preparing for her son to come over and visit next week, which would be great for you, Ida. I'm very happy that he's coming over, and she wanted this one taking us into the break.

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2: Prime Minister Pedro Sanchez is urging MPs to support the government's two housing decrees ahead of tomorrow's votes in Congress. Speaking in Galicia, Sanchez called for what he described as perspective from political parties, asking them to put ideology and political confrontation aside. The government says the measures are designed to address what's called Spain's housing emergency, including greater protection for vulnerable tenants. Partido Popular has said it will vote against the decrees. The number of foreign residents with legal status through the government's Arago system who are working has risen sharply over the past year. New figures from the Observatory for Immigration show more than 346,000 people with an Arago residence authorisation registered for Social Security in June. That's an increase of almost 55% compared to the year before. Around 45% are women, whilst the largest group by nationality are from Colombia, Morocco and Peru. Hospitality, construction and domestic work amongst the biggest employment sectors. And Police Nationale have taken part in an international operation against a criminal network accused of providing fraudulent Colombian identity documents to Dominican citizens. The operation in Colombia resulted in 15 arrests, including 5 public officials. Investigations also identified 43 Dominican citizens who allegedly obtained fraudulent Colombian nationality documents. 18 tried to use them to enter Spain and 8 succeeded. The investigation involved Colombian authorities and Police Nationale and follows early operations in Colombia and also here in Spain.
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7: It's a radio show, and her name is Joe, so we're calling it The Joe Show. Yeah.

It's 7 minutes past 11. It's the 2nd of October. This is The Joe Show, right through till 1 o'clock today here on Wave Mallorca. Is it raining where you are yet? No rain at the moment where we are. I just popped out and had a quick look. It's a bit dark, though, I have to say. Let me know if it does start to rain where you are. So we're into hour two, bringing us in Freemasons and Cedar Garrett with Rain Down Love. Keeping up with the upbeat music today as it's Feel Good Friday here on Wave Mallorca. Now, good morning also to Mick Hadley. We're talking about naming your cars today because it's National Name Your Car Day. He says he's got a Fiat Punto and she's called Fifi. Izzy's messaged in as well. She says, my car is a white seven-seater called Snow White. I love it. She says she's always named her cars. In the past, they've had Barry White, a Diamond White, and an Elijah Gray. Well done, Izzy. I never named my car before. And it was last year, I think it must have been this day last year, and somebody said, you need to name your car. Why don't you call it the Master? And I went, absolutely brilliant, loved it. So it's been called the Master ever since. But let's do our Born on This Day, so our musical birthday for today. I've chosen this one, 1961, American pop singer and songwriter Robbie Neville. Isn't Robbie Neville a football player? I might be really wrong here, but anyway. Robbie Neville had 5 Billboard Top 40 hits, including songs C'est La Vie, Dominoes, and What's It To Ya. He went on to work on Disney projects, including the Cheetah Girls, High School Musical, and Hannah Montana, as well as writing and producing other acts such as Babyface, Jessica Simpson, and Destiny's Child. Here he is.

Let's go west with We Close Our Eyes. It's 11:16. So let me tell you what's happening this Sunday. And unfortunately, I think it might rain, but they do have an undercover there. It's at Blackbeard's Beach Bar and Grill on Magaluf Beach, literally direct on Magaluf Beach. On Sunday, they've got their annual charity fundraiser in aid of Majorca Cancer Research. Always a brilliant day for the whole family. They've got a bouncy castle down there, face painting, live entertainment, and lots more going on. Bring friends, family, enjoy the fun, help them raise lots of money for a really, really great cause, very close to a lot of our hearts here in Majorca, and every little bit of support makes a difference to them. So that's this Sunday down at Blackbeard's Beach Bar and Grill in aid of Majorca Cancer Research. I don't know whether I'm gonna be able to pop in, but hopefully I'll be able to see you there if I pop in anyway on Sunday. And fingers crossed it's not absolutely pouring down, because listen, they've got an inside, but if they've got a bouncy castle, don't know whether they're going to be able to put that up if it's raining. But anyway, as I said, inside they're going to have live music and obviously all of their famous food and drinks in there too. It'd be a great day. I'm going to take you into the break with K-Class.

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show with so many times. It's 11:29. Let's do some local news. From our friends at the Mallorca Daily Bulletin, a 31-year-old British tourist has been remanded in custody with a bail set at €15,000 following a serious assault on a taxi driver in Palma Nova. He and his 21-year-old brother were arrested after allegedly verbally abusing two female drivers at the taxi rank before attacking two male colleagues. One driver was left bloodied and missing several teeth. The younger brother has now been released. Elsewhere, Policía Nacional have arrested five suspected members of a pickpocketing gang accused of targeting tourism and tourists across Mallorca. Investigators say the group posed as holidaymakers and worked together to steal wallets, valuables, particularly from middle-aged and elderly visitors. Palma's long-awaited nautical bus will begin operating services for cruise passengers on the 1st of November before its regular internal port route launches in January. Standard tickets will cost €10 for a single and €18 for a return, although resident passes could reduce the fare to as little as 50 cents per journey. The service is intended to reduce road congestion around Palma's port. I think it's a great idea, that. Two important international air links are being expanded next year. United Airlines will begin its Newark to Palma service on Easter Sunday, as said yesterday. Three weekly flights will operate initially, increasing to daily from May to October. Etihad also plans to begin its Abu Dhabi to Palma route 1 month earlier on the 16th of May and increase the service from 3 to 4 flights a week. The airline says its first season proved popular with premium and business travellers. Mallorca is facing renewed calls for tougher controls on invasive snakes. The Balearic Parliament wants a horseshoe snake officially added to Spain's invasive species catalogue, alongside stronger monitoring and controls on possible entry routes, such as imported ornamental plants. Swimmers at Calapee have reported being bitten by fish in shallow water, with some suffering bleeding wounds. Experts say parrotfish may be responsible, particularly in areas where fish have become accustomed to being fed by people. Bathers are advised to leave the water and inform lifeguards if they are bitten. Meanwhile, a casting agency is searching for a Mallorca-based couple aged 25 to 55 to appear in a scene for Eva Longoria's film The Last Sunrise. But that's already out, so I don't understand why that's in the news at the moment. Anyway, finally, yellow warnings for rain and thunderstorms are in force across southern Mallorca and the Tramuntana today. So take a brolly with you wherever you go. That is your news for today. This is Baby D.

0: It's 11:35. Featured artist time now, taking us into the break. It's not changed. Mariah Carey's still in the lead for next week's featured artist. If you want to change it, jump on the socials to do it or message here to the studio and we'll put it up there on the socials for you. You've got about an hour and a bit to get your nominations in, as by the end of the show today, we will know who next week's featured artist is. But of course, this week we are playing...
1: The featured artist for this week is...
0: It's the Four Tops. 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
0: It's a radio show, and her name is Joe, so we're calling it The Joe Show. Yeah.

Sigala and Craig David with Ain't Giving Up. It's 11:46. I can't get my words out. It's Friday. I'm definitely ready for a break at the weekend. And we're going to do our On This Day in Music. We're fitting everything into the first couple of hours because obviously the final hour is our guest of the year. Now, in 2007, Britney Spears was ordered to hand over her two young children to her former husband, Kevin Federline. By a judge in Los Angeles, the court ruled that Federline would be given custody of Sean Preston and one-year-old Jaden James until further notice. Judge Scott Gordon has said Mrs. Beard showed habitual, frequent and continuous use of controlled substances and alcohol. The singer was ordered to undergo random drug tests and alcohol tests twice a week as part of her child custody dispute with Mr. Federline. That was back in 2007, though. This is Britney.

It's JX, there's nothing I won't do. It's 11:55, coming up to the end of the second hour of the show. We've had another nomination in for Lisa Stansfield for the featured artist for next week. And Liam, let's just say I hope your dad bribed you well. I hope you got something really good out of him for you to nominate Lisa Stansfield. Now, I'm sure you probably like Lisa Stansfield, but I don't think it's probably your type of music, is it, Liam? Anyway, I've put the nomination up there, which means Mariah Carey and Lisa Stansfield are joint top at the moment. We've only got about an hour to get your nominations in to see who is our featured artist for next week. Now, in hour three, what are we doing? Well, we are doing Guess the Year with our friends at Badana. We'll be playing lots of tunes, giving you lots of clues from one particular year. You just got to tell me which year it is. Taking us in there, it's Flowers with Sweet Female Attitude.

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1: In today's news, counter-terror police have made a sixth arrest in the investigation surrounding RAF Fairford. A 25-year-old dual British-Iranian national was arrested in Westminster on suspicion of preparing terrorist acts. Five other men arrested near the Gloucestershire airbase remain on police bail. Investigators say they are examining several possible lines of inquiry. Meanwhile, hundreds of prisoners have begun leaving jails across England and Wales under the government's new early release scheme, introduced to ease severe overcrowding. Over the coming year, thousands could be released earlier than previously expected, although people convicted of certain crimes are excluded. The Chief Inspector of Probation says the scheme will place significant extra pressure on already stretched services. Investigators say the driver killed in the Bedford train crash in June accelerated after acknowledging a red signal. 60-year-old Sean Burton was driving an East Midlands railway service when it collided with the back of another train near Elstow. More than 160 passengers were injured. An interim report says the train continued accelerating and reached around 76 miles an hour before the collision, as investigators continue trying to establish why. In other news, police in North Wales are appealing directly to the mother of a baby girl whose body was found on the shoreline at Bangor. A post-mortem suggests the infant may have been in the water for several weeks before being discovered. Detectives are working with ocean experts to understand where she may have entered the water and say their priority is also making sure the mother is safe and receives medical care. And finally, the government is cracking down on extra airline charges, including fees which force parents to pay to sit alongside children under 14. Airlines will also face pressure to remove unnecessary administration fees, while new measures could allow persistent disruptive passengers to be banned from flights. For Wave Mallorca, this is Harriet Gordon.
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7: 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All the tunes and clues are from a year gone by. Can you guess the year?

So now I'm alone. Now I can think for myself.

It's 11 minutes past 12. It's the 2nd of October. This is The Joe Show. Through till 1 o'clock today, this is our third hour, which is, of course, our guest of the year with our friends at Badana over in Port Isles. Now, I'm playing you lots of tunes. I'm going to give you some clues as well as to one particular year. You just got to tell me which year I'm going to be talking about for the next hour. Coming up after me, though, it's Spencer between 1 and 4. Between 4 and 6, it's Des with Drive Time. Between 6 and 8, Navos is in the chair. Between 8 and 9, it is Angie Brown. Between 9 and 10, Joe Melville will be here with Weekend Beats. And between 10 and midnight, it's Dave Adams with Club Life. So lots of reasons to keep it tuned in here to Wave Mallorca. Now, do you know what year Gary Newman's Tubeway Army with We Are Friends Electric was? Do you know what year that was one of the best-selling singles? If you do, get in touch in all the usual places. Now, let's give you some clues. Movies released during this year were Alien, Star Trek The Motion Picture, Apocalypse Now, and Rocky 2. Do you know what year that was? If you do, get in touch. It's Gloria Gaynor.

It's the Bee Gees with Tragedy. It's one of the best-selling singles of the year we're talking about. This was actually the first 7-inch vinyl single that I ever bought. I was 9 years old. So if you know how old I am, then you'll know what year we're talking about. I want to say a massive happy birthday. Going out to Nikki. She is from her family, from Sue and all of the family, and also my lovely mother-in-law, Elaine, who is with them in Sheffield right now. Nikki, have a wonderful day from all of us here at Wave Mallorca. I'm sure you'll be spoilt rotten. Now, let's give you some more clues about our guests of the year. So big TV shows of this year. They weren't premiered during this year. They were just huge on the television. Happy Days. Used to love a bit of Happy Days. Charlie's Angels and also MASH as well. Dukes of Hazzard debuted on CBS during this year. Blankety Blank, Checkbook and Pen, premiered on BBC One. I don't think you get that anymore, would you? I think they do Blankety Blank now, don't they? I think it is Bradley Walsh that that does the Blankety Blank. But yeah, nothing like a bit of Terry Wogan on Blankety Blank. Long-running British programmes were Antiques Roadshow and Question Time. They launched during this year as well. And Minder was shown for the first time during this year. If you know what year it is, 676 112 120. Text and WhatsApp to the studio through the app, through the website, or online as well. Taking us into the break, it's Blondie. As well. Taking us into the break, it's Blondie.

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Blockheads, Hit Me With Your Rhythm Stick. One of the best-selling singles from the year we're talking about. 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You can send in your message. You've got about less than 20 minutes to get your answers in. During this year, McDonald's introduced the Happy Meal, the first at JD Weatherspoon pub was established. Atari released the video game Asteroids. The Hitchhiker's Guide to the Galaxy was published. And Extra Vision opened their first store as well. Do you know what year it is? Get in touch. This is the police.

We're right in the middle of our Guess the Year with our friends at Badana. Do you know what year The Police Message in a Bottle was one of the best-selling singles? Get in touch if you do. We've got about three more songs before I give you the answer. I'll give you some clues, though. Margaret Thatcher became the first female Prime Minister of Britain, with the Conservatives winning the election in May after James Callaghan's previously minority Labour government lost a vote of confidence. Britain owned its first nudist beach in Brighton. Mother Teresa won the Nobel Prize, and the US Voyager 1 space probe photos revealed Jupiter's rings during this year. Taking us into the break, though, is Pink Floyd. Do you know what year this was a best-selling single? 676 112 120 on the app, on the website, and online.

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0: It's a radio show, and her name is Jo, so we're calling it The Jo Show. Yeah.
4: 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All the tunes and clues are from a year gone by. Can you guess the year?

from the year we're talking about. Also, just had another nomination in for Mariah Carey. It looks like Mariah Carey is still in the lead for our featured artist for next week. We've only got a few minutes before I'll reveal who it is. I'm just checking it. 1, 2, 3, 4 for Mariah Carey. We've got 1, 2, 3 for Lisa Stansfield, 1 for Becky Hill, and 2 for Glam Rock. So, yes, at the moment, Mariah Carey is in the lead. Sorry, Mick and Liam, because we've had one more vote that's just come in from Mariah Carey. You've got literally about 5 minutes to get your nominations in online, and also about 5 minutes to get your answers in for today's today's Guess the Year. So let's have a little look at some more clues for you. Let's see. Space Invaders won the Game of the Year during this year. A record of more than 1.7 million new cars were sold in the UK. Ford was the most popular, with the Ford Cortina, selling more than 190,000 cars. The YMCA filed a libel suit against the Village People's song, the YMCA. The Pope addressed 285,000 people in Ireland as well. So do you know what year all of that happened in? If you do, get in touch all the usual places. You have about 5, maybe 6 minutes to get your answers in. 2 great songs from this year coming up, one from Queen, and one was the very, very first video that was played on MTV.

That was the first ever song or video that was played on MTV. It was Buggles and Video Killed the Radio Star. Did you know what year we've been talking about for the last hour? Well, Paul Walsenholme, you were the first one to get it right today. Mick Hadley to Paula, Anna, Neil, Kerry to Rachel, to Brian, Mark, Helen, Jamie. Dave Hill just came in with it. And I think Rich from Delicioso is just messaging me now. He just was 1 year out, so I'm just going to let you know anyway. It was 1979. So well done to all of you that got it right today. Also to those of you that play silently. I know quite a few of you don't message in, but do guess the year every single week. There will be another guess the year next Friday with our friends at Badana, and thanks to them for sponsoring the feature. Now, it is time for me to reveal who is next week's featured artist of the week. We've had a bit of a battle this week between Lisa Stansfield, between glam rock, and of course Mariah Carey. But in the end, Mariah won. Have a wonderful weekend, whatever you get up to. I'll be back on your radio on Monday at 10. Take care.

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2: In today's news, counter-terror police have made a sixth arrest in the investigation surrounding RAF Fairford. A 25-year-old dual British-Iranian national was arrested in Westminster on suspicion of preparing terrorist acts. Five other men arrested near the Gloucestershire airbase remain on police bail. Investigators say they are examining several possible lines of inquiry. Meanwhile, hundreds of prisoners have begun leaving jails across England and Wales under the government's new early release scheme, introduced to ease severe overcrowding. Over the coming year, thousands could be released earlier than previously expected, although people convicted of certain crimes are excluded. The Chief Inspector of Probation says the scheme will place significant extra pressure on already stretched services. Investigators say the driver killed in the Bedford train crash in June accelerated after acknowledging a red signal. 60-year-old Sean Burton was driving an East Midlands railway service when it collided with the back of another train near Elstow. More than 160 passengers were injured. An interim report says the train continued accelerating and reached around 76 miles an hour before the collision, as investigators continue trying to establish why. In other news, police in North Wales are appealing directly to the mother of a baby girl whose body was found on the shoreline at Bangor. A post-mortem suggests the infant may have been in the water for several weeks before being discovered. Detectives are working with ocean experts to understand where she may have entered the water and say their priority is also making sure the mother is safe and receives medical care. And finally, the government is cracking down on extra airline charges, including fees which force parents to pay to sit alongside children under 14. Airlines will also face pressure to remove unnecessary administration fees, while new measures could allow persistent disruptive passengers to be banned from flights. For Wave Mallorca, this is Harriet Gordon.
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Such a great tune for Friday afternoon. Across the Balearics, Dizzy Rascal, Kevin Harrison, Chrome, and Dance With Me. Kick off the show this afternoon. It is Waving Yorkers, Spencer James with you here. 105.2, 102, smart devices, DAB+, and online as well, and on the app too as well. It is Spencer with you here, taking you through till 4 o'clock this afternoon with One Stop World. Happy Friday, folks. We've made it. Here's Lulu now.

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Here's Shakira and Burna Boy, big song from this summer. U2 plays next.

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Wave Mallorca with Cher and Believe. Good afternoon. It's Spencer James with you here on this Friday afternoon. Now, this coming Sunday, it's a St. Philip and St. James in Palma de Mallorca Harvest Festival. 11 o'clock is when it starts. You can also find and bring along and share lunch as well. And they're making an appeal for non-perishable produce. All tins, jars and packet food will be given to the local food bank as well. And Sunday is bring and share lunch as well. A chance for you to bring along some locally good, locally made food and share it with others as well. That's at the Anglican Church of St. Philip and St. James in Palma as well. All the services are in English too as well. Right, on the way for you, single of the week, final play of that, Maloko as well, after Atlantic Star Circles here on Wave Mallorca.

Such a great tune, Moloko, and the time is now. It is Spencer here. It's Friday, last day of the week, goodness me, and last day for my single of the week as well. This is the brand new tune to come in from Taylor Swift. It's called Patient Zero.

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1: It's Wavy Milk with Kylie Minogue and someone for me, Spencer James, with you with One Stop World afternoon. So it's Friday afternoon, time for penultimate play of the Backwards Forwards quiz. 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We spin it around the wrong way. 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It's a classic tune. But what is the tune then that Izzy and I have got going the wrong way around this week? I think you know the answer is facebook.com/WaveNewYorkRadioStation. Here we go then. Day five, play one of the Backwards Forwards quiz. The song this week goes a little bit like this.

0: 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It's the place to go. Let us know what you think the answer will be, and we will get you the answer in a couple of hours' time right here on Wave New York. Right, do stay with us on the way. I've got music on the way before 2 o'clock from Flame of Faith after this brand new from Becky Hill. This is Changes. It's Wave New York.
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1: In today's news, counter-terror police have made a sixth arrest in the investigation surrounding RAF Fairford. A 25-year-old dual British-Iranian national was arrested in Westminster on suspicion of preparing terrorist acts. Five other men arrested near the Gloucestershire airbase remain on police bail. Investigators say they are examining several possible lines of inquiry. Meanwhile, hundreds of prisoners have begun leaving jails across England and Wales under the government's new early release scheme, introduced to ease severe overcrowding. Over the coming year, thousands could be released earlier than previously expected, although people convicted of certain crimes are excluded. The Chief Inspector of Probation says the scheme will place significant extra pressure on already stretched services. Investigators say the driver killed in the Bedford train crash in June accelerated after acknowledging a red signal. 60-year-old Sean Burton was driving an East Midlands railway service when it collided with the back of another train near Elstow. More than 160 passengers were injured. An interim report says the train continued accelerating and reached around 76 miles an hour before the collision, as investigators continue trying to establish why. In other news, police in North Wales are appealing directly to the mother of a baby girl whose body was found on the shoreline at Bangor. A post-mortem suggests the infant may have been in the water for several weeks before being discovered. Detectives are working with ocean experts to understand where she may have entered the water and say their priority is also making sure the mother is safe and receives medical care. And finally, the government is cracking down on extra airline charges, including fees which force parents to pay to sit alongside children under 14. Airlines will also face pressure to remove unnecessary administration fees, while new measures could allow persistent disruptive passengers to be banned from flights. For Wave Mallorca, this is Harriet Gordon.
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And let's not forget the app as well. It is spent with you here with Ellie Goulding and Army. Just gone 2 o'clock on this Friday, 2nd of October. Good afternoon to you. Hope you're keeping good as well. We've got some real good feel good tunes on the way for you, including Paul McCartney, the Bee Gees as well. Doja Cat plays after Blue, brand new from them. 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

He's announced he's retiring. Rod Stewart, Rhythm of My Heart. Fair play. He's about 6 decades releasing music. He's done well. I think he deserves a bit of a rest. I reckon, though, he's going to be a bit like Elton John. He's going to go into retirement and then kind of just sort of still appear on stage now and again, you know. Avicii plays after this now. Busted, Sleeping with the Lights on. Final play of the Backwards Forwards quiz on the way in the next 15 here on Wave Mallorca.

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2: Spencer James, brought to you by One Stop World. 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

She was last seen at the MTV VMAs, wasn't she, on stage with Madonna, of which someone then asked if she was Madonna's daughter. No, Charlie XCX isn't Madonna's daughter. I'm going to say, though, I reckon the collab is coming some point soon. You know it. Madonna and Charlie XCX. That'd be quite good, actually. I reckon that'd be quite good. Right, let's do a final play of the Backwards Forwards quiz. Thank you, everyone, for getting in touch over the last couple of days with your answers. Time for the final play of the Backwards Forwards quiz. What is the track, then, that Izzy and I have spun around the wrong way this week? Here we go, then. It is the final play, day 5, play 2, of the song goes like this.

think you know the answer is facebook.com/WaveNewYorkRadioStation is the place to go. You've got about half an hour or so to get me your answer. Saturday's on the way. Rihanna as well, after Ray and Amma. Brand new. This is Joy. This is going to be a big tune when this ends into Airplay 40. Just putting it out there.

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1: In today's news, counter-terror police have made a sixth arrest in the investigation surrounding RAF Fairford. A 25-year-old dual British-Iranian national was arrested in Westminster on suspicion of preparing terrorist acts. Five other men arrested near the Gloucestershire airbase remain on police bail. Investigators say they are examining several possible lines of inquiry. Meanwhile, hundreds of prisoners have begun leaving jails across England and Wales under the government's new early release scheme, introduced to ease severe overcrowding. Over the coming year, thousands could be released earlier than previously expected, although people convicted of certain crimes are excluded. The Chief Inspector of Probation says the scheme will place significant extra pressure on already stretched services. Investigators say the driver killed in the Bedford train crash in June accelerated after acknowledging a red signal. 60-year-old Sean Burton was driving an East Midlands railway service when it collided with the back of another train near Elstow. More than 160 passengers were injured. An interim report says the train continued accelerating and reached around 76 miles an hour before the collision, as investigators continue trying to establish why. In other news, police in North Wales are appealing directly to the mother of a baby girl whose body was found on the shoreline at Bangor. A post-mortem suggests the infant may have been in the water for several weeks before being discovered. Detectives are working with ocean experts to understand where she may have entered the water and say their priority is also making sure the mother is safe and receives medical care. And finally, the government is cracking down on extra airline charges, including fees which force parents to pay to sit alongside children under 14. Airlines will also face pressure to remove unnecessary administration fees, while new measures could allow persistent disruptive passengers to be banned from flights. For Wave Mallorca, this is Harriet Gordon.
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It is Wave Mallorca 105.2 102 Smart Devices, DAB Plus, online on the app as well. It is Spence with you here, taking you through till 4 o'clock this afternoon. Nice to have you with us on this Friday afternoon. It's nearly the weekend, folks. Nearly the weekend. We are so nearly there. I've got music on the way. Dua Lipa in a few moments' time. Before that, Sienna Spiro. This is brand new from her. It's called Pure. It's Wave Mallorca.

Dua Lipa and Madonna levitating right here on Wave New York with Missy Elliott. I forgot what a good tune that was. It is Spence with you here Friday afternoon. I'm going to have for you our final play of our featured artist this week on the way in the next 10 minutes or so. ELO plays after Temper City.

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0: yeah. 4 o'clock today. It is Driver Dares with Naughty Parts right here on Wave Mallorca. Before I forget, entries for the Backwards Forwards quiz are now closed.
1: It's time for the featured artist of the week. What is your favourite song from this artist? Want to know more about them? 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This week's featured artist is
0: the one and only Four Tops. Let's get on with this for a Friday. I can't help myself. 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

It's Ed Sheeran and a little more right here at Wave Yorker. 4 o'clock today, then it's Drive with Dares with Naughty Parts. Let us do Backwards Forwards quiz then. Let's get the answer to the Backwards Forwards quiz. Thank you everyone who got in touch over the last couple of days. Get the answers correct on our song this week. It's a great tune this week. Absolutely classic. And looking forward to playing it because it is. It's a good tune for a Friday afternoon. That's what I'm going to say. So what is the song then that Izzy and I spun around the wrong way? When we spun it around the wrong way, this is how it sounded when we played it backwards.

What about when it's played the right way around? Well, hi to Lynn. Gets the answer correct. Yes, you are correct too as well. Chris Spodden with your answer to Peter and also Emily as well. They get the answer correct. They're listening online at the minute, saying Spence is the answer to this. Yeah, you are correct. Hi to John as well. Spodden with your answer too. Hi to Jules as well. Says Spence, I think the answer is this. Yes, you'll be correct. Hi to Darren as well. Says Spence, I know what the answer is to the backwards forwards quiz. Is the answer Shalimar and Night to Remember? You would be spot on your answer. Miley Cyrus, brand new music from her, and Olivia Rodrigo plays in a few moments' time then. After this, answer to the backwards forwards quiz this week, Shalimar and A Night to Remember.

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1: In today's news, counter-terror police have made a sixth arrest in the investigation surrounding RAF Fairford. A 25-year-old dual British-Iranian national was arrested in Westminster on suspicion of preparing terrorist acts. Five other men arrested near the Gloucestershire airbase remain on police bail. Investigators say they are examining several possible lines of inquiry. Meanwhile, hundreds of prisoners have begun leaving jails across England and Wales under the government's new early release scheme, introduced to ease severe overcrowding. Over the coming year, thousands could be released earlier than previously expected, although people convicted of certain crimes are excluded. The Chief Inspector of Probation says the scheme will place significant extra pressure on already stretched services. Investigators say the driver killed in the Bedford train crash in June accelerated after acknowledging a red signal. 60-year-old Sean Burton was driving an East Midlands railway service when it collided with the back of another train near Elstow. More than 160 passengers were injured. An interim report says the train continued accelerating and reached around 76 miles an hour before the collision, as investigators continue trying to establish why. In other news, police in North Wales are appealing directly to the mother of a baby girl whose body was found on the shoreline at Bangor. A post-mortem suggests the infant may have been in the water for several weeks before being discovered. Detectives are working with ocean experts to understand where she may have entered the water and say their priority is also making sure the mother is safe and receives medical care. And finally, the government is cracking down on extra airline charges, including fees which force parents to pay to sit alongside children under 14. Airlines will also face pressure to remove unnecessary administration fees, while new measures could allow persistent disruptive passengers to be banned from flights. For Wave Mallorca, this is Harriet Gordon.
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8: So welcome along, welcome to the show. Kicked off with some tunes from Grief Junkies, Polish Ambassador, Adeep. Kicked off with some tunes from Grief Junkies, Polish Ambassador, Adeva.

Patrick Majorca, Drive Time. You and me, Des Mitchell, playing you Amir Telem. How strong am I? Preceded, as I said, by Sam Fender, Olivia Dean, the DJ Jazzy mix of Rain Me In. This is the best mix, it is. It's so good. Goes down well of an evening as well, gotta say. So it's the weekend, it's your weekend. I would like to say make it good, make it memorable, but I don't think the rain's gonna let you. That's the truth. I can hope it misses us. I really can. I really hope it does. This is John Van D. What's love got to do with it?

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6: So welcome back. You're with me, Des Mitchell, taking you through. We went out with Labac last night. A DJ saved my life. I got a little joke. Well, no, it's not a joke. It's a sign. It's on the door of a restaurant, and it says, "Children being left unattended will be given a can of Red Bull and taught to swear." Now that is brilliant. Oh, come on, think about it. How many times have you been in a restaurant and you've seen that unruly child and you just think, can of Red Bull, teach them to swear, and then send them home. Izzy Newman, jokes like that. Keep that feeling.

It is Wave Mallorca. It is Drive Time. It's Friday. It's the weekend. It's your weekend. Make it good. Make it memorable. I do hope the weather is not too bad wherever you are. I say this because I've got some friends that are in Menorca. Last night they said it was beautiful, sunny. Everybody having a good time. But they have been told there's weather warnings coming over there as well. It's going to hit the whole of the Balearics. Blah, blah, blah, blah. That one, yeah. It's Tommy Tassos.

So last night in Stadium, I had the nuisance last night. Nice guy, nice kid. I say kid because he was young, very young. Be about 25, 26. And he wanted everything that was slow, Purple Rain, stuff like that. And I said, no, no, give me something dancey. Yeah, but I like all this stuff. I like the, you know, the slow stuff, the smooth stuff. And then he went, oh, have you got Anotra? Talk to me. And I just went, huh? I said, that's something that's brand new. Yeah, I have that, yeah. Anotra, talk to me.

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1: In today's news, counter-terror police have made a sixth arrest in the investigation surrounding RAF Fairford. A 25-year-old dual British-Iranian national was arrested in Westminster on suspicion of preparing terrorist acts. Five other men arrested near the Gloucestershire airbase remain on police bail. Investigators say they are examining several possible lines of inquiry. Meanwhile, hundreds of prisoners have begun leaving jails across England and Wales under the government's new early release scheme, introduced to ease severe overcrowding. Over the coming year, thousands could be released earlier than previously expected, although people convicted of certain crimes are excluded. The Chief Inspector of Probation says the scheme will place significant extra pressure on already stretched services. Investigators say the driver killed in the Bedford train crash in June accelerated after acknowledging a red signal. 60-year-old Sean Burton was driving an East Midlands railway service when it collided with the back of another train near Elstow. More than 160 passengers were injured. An interim report says the train continued accelerating and reached around 76 miles an hour before the collision, as investigators continue trying to establish why. In other news, police in North Wales are appealing directly to the mother of a baby girl whose body was found on the shoreline at Bangor. A post-mortem suggests the infant may have been in the water for several weeks before being discovered. Detectives are working with ocean experts to understand where she may have entered the water and say their priority is also making sure the mother is safe and receives medical care. And finally, the government is cracking down on extra airline charges, including fees which force parents to pay to sit alongside children under 14. Airlines will also face pressure to remove unnecessary administration fees, while new measures could allow persistent disruptive passengers to be banned from flights. For Wave Mallorca, this is Harriet Gordon.
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12: Sometimes I feel throw my hands up in the air. 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

Weekend. Decipher, take me to the clouds above. So let's have a quick look at the Daily Bulletin, see what's in the news. I don't think there's anything great in there. 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Oh, price of new rental contracts in Mallorca have almost doubled between 2020 and 2025. We knew that. Sometimes, Daily Bully, you do put some stuff in there that makes everybody go, oh, really? Just thought I'd say.

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11: 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It's Wave Mallorca Drive Time, Friday the weekend. You're with me, Des Mitchell. By the way, we're just into October, aren't we?

0: Keeping all the original elements in, I think it's very, very good. And of course, his name's getting out there on the DJ recording circuit.
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0: And that's what it's all about. It does slam in that, doesn't it? Lenny Fontana.

minutes off. Decipher, Susie Ledge, Higher Ground. Definitely been busting out some of the 2026 new promos this last section. Hope you've enjoyed them. Daft Funk, Junkies, it's called Feeling. Stand by, taking you into your Friday evening. 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
7: So that's it, I'm out of here. Well, I will be. Last rhythm, Ridney. Taking us into this section and you into your Friday evening.

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1: Kim Sims, Too Blind to See It. Ridney's doing the mix on that. I'm eating these sweets called Sugars. They're what you call them? Opal fruits. That's it. That's exactly what they are.
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2: 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I wanna make you mine.
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1: In today's news, counter-terror police have made a sixth arrest in the investigation surrounding RAF Fairford. A 25-year-old dual British-Iranian national was arrested in Westminster on suspicion of preparing terrorist acts. Five other men arrested near the Gloucestershire airbase remain on police bail. Investigators say they are examining several possible lines of inquiry. Meanwhile, hundreds of prisoners have begun leaving jails across England and Wales under the government's new early release scheme, introduced to ease severe overcrowding. Over the coming year, thousands could be released earlier than previously expected, although people convicted of certain crimes are excluded. The Chief Inspector of Probation says the scheme will place significant extra pressure on already stretched services. Investigators say the driver killed in the Bedford train crash in June accelerated after acknowledging a red signal. 60-year-old Sean Burton was driving an East Midlands railway service when it collided with the back of another train near Elstow. More than 160 passengers were injured. An interim report says the train continued accelerating and reached around 76 miles an hour before the collision, as investigators continue trying to establish why. In other news, police in North Wales are appealing directly to the mother of a baby girl whose body was found on the shoreline at Bangor. A post-mortem suggests the infant may have been in the water for several weeks before being discovered. Detectives are working with ocean experts to understand where she may have entered the water and say their priority is also making sure the mother is safe and receives medical care. And finally, the government is cracking down on extra airline charges, including fees which force parents to pay to sit alongside children under 14. Airlines will also face pressure to remove unnecessary administration fees, while new measures could allow persistent disruptive passengers to be banned from flights. For Wave Mallorca, this is Harriet Gordon.
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What a tune that is there by Devin, Jetski and PP Girlfriend. 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

Sound like a bit of a throwback anthem, that one. That was Wildish, called Sometimes, released on Bass Jams. Big one, that one. Now this next tune is a banger by Ruli, and it's called Legacy.

this week, that one that was called Lost in Music. Banger, loving that one. This show's now brought to you by Lee's Max Restaurant Food. I'm down at Palmer Beach. If you're looking for good vibes, good cocktails, good food, get yourself down there. This next one is Essence, Freak Like You.

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1: In today's news, counter-terror police have made a sixth arrest in the investigation surrounding RAF Fairford. A 25-year-old dual British-Iranian national was arrested in Westminster on suspicion of preparing terrorist acts. Five other men arrested near the Gloucestershire airbase remain on police bail. Investigators say they are examining several possible lines of inquiry. Meanwhile, hundreds of prisoners have begun leaving jails across England and Wales under the government's new early release scheme, introduced to ease severe overcrowding. Over the coming year, thousands could be released earlier than previously expected, although people convicted of certain crimes are excluded. The Chief Inspector of Probation says the scheme will place significant extra pressure on already stretched services. Investigators say the driver killed in the Bedford train crash in June accelerated after acknowledging a red signal. 60-year-old Sean Burton was driving an East Midlands railway service when it collided with the back of another train near Elstow. More than 160 passengers were injured. An interim report says the train continued accelerating and reached around 76 miles an hour before the collision, as investigators continue trying to establish why. In other news, police in North Wales are appealing directly to the mother of a baby girl whose body was found on the shoreline at Bangor. A post-mortem suggests the infant may have been in the water for several weeks before being discovered. Detectives are working with ocean experts to understand where she may have entered the water and say their priority is also making sure the mother is safe and receives medical care. And finally, the government is cracking down on extra airline charges, including fees which force parents to pay to sit alongside children under 14. Airlines will also face pressure to remove unnecessary administration fees, while new measures could allow persistent disruptive passengers to be banned from flights. For Wave Mallorca, this is Harriet Gordon.
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1: In today's news, counter-terror police have made a sixth arrest in the investigation surrounding RAF Fairford. A 25-year-old dual British-Iranian national was arrested in Westminster on suspicion of preparing terrorist acts. Five other men arrested near the Gloucestershire airbase remain on police bail. Investigators say they are examining several possible lines of inquiry. Meanwhile, hundreds of prisoners have begun leaving jails across England and Wales under the government's new early release scheme, introduced to ease severe overcrowding. Over the coming year, thousands could be released earlier than previously expected, although people convicted of certain crimes are excluded. The Chief Inspector of Probation says the scheme will place significant extra pressure on already stretched services. Investigators say the driver killed in the Bedford train crash in June accelerated after acknowledging a red signal. 60-year-old Sean Burton was driving an East Midlands railway service when it collided with the back of another train near Elstow. More than 160 passengers were injured. An interim report says the train continued accelerating and reached around 76 miles an hour before the collision, as investigators continue trying to establish why. In other news, police in North Wales are appealing directly to the mother of a baby girl whose body was found on the shoreline at Bangor. A post-mortem suggests the infant may have been in the water for several weeks before being discovered. Detectives are working with ocean experts to understand where she may have entered the water and say their priority is also making sure the mother is safe and receives medical care. And finally, the government is cracking down on extra airline charges, including fees which force parents to pay to sit alongside children under 14. Airlines will also face pressure to remove unnecessary administration fees, while new measures could allow persistent disruptive passengers to be banned from flights. For Wave Mallorca, this is Harriet Gordon.
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0: Okay, honey pies, turn me down a little and a little bit more. Oh, I'm doing that American thing again. Oh, just turn me down a little. And yes, yeah, the same gags every week. What's a gag? A gag is the name of a joke. Just in case you don't speak London English, do you know what I mean? It's a gag, mate. It's a joke. And I love a running gag. I do. And you are listening to me. I'm Angie Brown. And welcome to Angie Brown's House. Yeah, there's a, I know I'm cheering myself, but me, V-Dub is here in the house, and so is gorgeous Uncle Mikey, no, my husband, Mikey Brown Monez, and he is, of course, my producer. Yeah, watches my levels. Yeah, and that's not the only thing he watches. Ha-ha, kaboom, yeah, baby. I'm on it today. I'm on it today. So listen, guys, if it's your first time listening, I must admit that, you know, I do talk like the girl next door. I keep it real and I keep it like, you know, we're best mates, all right? So, no, I'm not menstruating because I'm too old. I'm not having a period. You know, people always go, oh, women, yeah, I'm having a period, so I'm not feeling well. Sorry to say that if it's breakfast time for you. But I'm just trying to give you an example of, you know, us girls. And this is a girl show. I know that I'm starting with... Yeah. And I know it's a bit progressive, but you know, as I like to mix it up, mash it up, try new things. I can't be just a little old lady in my 60s with my little bad toilet habits and just playing safe sounds for you guys and safe house. I've got to mix it up. And yes, this is a progressive house tune going on in the background. It's That Feeling, and it is my voice. So those of you who know my voice, yes, it's me with a lovely guy called DJ Toth. But before I talk about the new releases, I must tell you, go back to the beginning, rewind to, yeah, I always tell people that I've given it names, you know, my bodily functions when it comes to going to the toilet, so, and passing wind. So you got your plopsy, dopsy, and tinkle. Now I think they sound like pussycats to me. Where's tinkle? Plopsy! Tinkle! Can you imagine calling for your free cats? Calling them those names, but you know, only you would know, my listeners. The people, the neighbours wouldn't know. Where's Plopsy? Have you seen him? Yeah, is he? Anyway, I'm just being silly. Yes, yeah, so it does sound like a good name for a pussycat, I think. We used to have this programme in England called, is it the one in the shop, Mikey? What's it called? Are You Being Served? And there was a lady in that shop and she was called Mrs. Slocum. Now, when I was a child, I didn't know Slocum. I didn't know. I didn't work out that little joke. And that's a running gag. Anyway, talking about running gags, today's show is, sometimes I have a little theme, and my little theme's going to be called Last of the Summer Wine. But it's not what, yeah, see, that was a show in the 70s, set in Yorkshire somewhere, and it's like an old lady in her stockings beating up everyone in the village. It's very, very funny. She is a grumpy old lady, and Nora Batty her name was, and anyway, it's called Last of the Summer Wine, but it's obviously like wine we drink, but we're talking about wine with the W-H-I-N-E, like wine your ears, yes, Jamaican style. No, not that we're going to play dancehall, no, I don't like it, but we are going to enjoy the last of the summer wine, because, you know, we're in October now, but I'm still going to play September one more time, because you can play it anytime, even at Christmas, come on guys, you know that. So last week, I must tell you that two things. I went to Swindon and had amazing time. V-Dub is in the house. She's such a sweetie. Get on mic, girl.
1: Hey,
0: oh, listen.
1: My Angie.
0: It was so good at Swindon, wasn't it? We had the best time.
1: Every female legendary singer was there.
0: And it was hot. So we had Blue James from Red Alert and Basement Jacks. There was me, of course, and there was Leanne from Sweet Female Attitude. Kelly LaRocque, of course. I used to be my Romeo. And who else was there? And Alison Limerick, of course. And Lizanne. Lizanne from Living enjoy. And of course, Vida was there talking to everyone, and Knight Thomas and Lord Lush and Phoebe and Tia. I mean, it was amazing. It was we laughed. We had such a good time. So thank you to Sean and John, you know, and Tia and Phoebe came on stage with me. Amazing. That was so much fun. So thank you for Swindon last Saturday. And before we play these new releases, I was featuring the Soul Queens last week. So I was playing, you know, Mary J. And I don't know if I played Missy Elliott, but I played, who else did I play last week? I definitely played Mary J. Some Beyonce, I believe I played as well. Anyway, I play a song called Spotlight. I didn't know. I thought it was Jennifer Hudson. All these years I've been playing that. And then Missy here wanted to correct me. B-Dub wanted to tell me. It's her friend.
1: Kalina Zanders. I know that voice.
0: Kalina Zanders. Oh, my God. She's a singing DJ, isn't she?
1: She's a kindred spirit.
0: She's amazing. She's amazing. I think we might bump into her at ADE. You never know. We never know. You know, everyone from the dance world is going to be at ADE. So that's going to be in October. So do come to our party. We're having one in the street right around the corner from the Hoxton. So let's get on with the new releases, because we're nearly right into the show now. I'm going to start with DJ Tove, It's That Feeling with me on Curious Energy Records. And then I'm going to play Back to My Roots. Of course, I've got to play my label mates and besties, Twism and Burrell and myself. And then I'm going to play some fabulous Jonathan Ulysses. And that track is called Jet Boots Jack. And Jonathan Ulysses used to be a DJ at Space for many, many years in Ibiza. So he's putting out tracks. This is amazing. Maybe he's put tracks out before, but I didn't realize that. But I love this one. So we're going to put it in the show. Okay, my darling. I'm going to pump it up. I'm going to take it off the loop. So it's going to play this time. I'm just checking. It's going to play this time when I say It's That Feeling. I'm finally going to let you out of your loop, hell. Just thank you so much for listening. It gets my chance to thank my friends. Like I said, Knight Thomas was there. Stephanie's listening. Aiden's listening. Zeb's listening. Trevor's listening. A few of my friends. Take care, guys. Let's trade. Let's play the track. You're in.

Okay, my darlings, turn me down a little bit. Oh my goodness, it's more than halfway through the show. Well, through the hour, you know. I just hope you're having a good time wherever you are in the world. Could be morning, noon, or night. You know, the show goes out at different times and there's different people globally listening to me. So thank you for being here with me. I'm Angie Brown and you're listening to Angie Brown's House. So we're good sort of 35 minutes into my show now. So we started off the top of the show after I went on and on about my life with DJ Toph, and It's That Feeling, and that's a new mix, and that's out right now, by the way, ladies and gentlemen. And that's me doing that It's That Feeling. Yeah, it's me squeaking away again. And then we played back to my roots, which I want to call Boots. Now Boots is out on Friday, so if you're listening next week sometime, and it's already out, but it's out on Friday and it's gonna blow up. It really is. It's a great track. It's with me, Twism and Burrell, which is Nate and Gorgeous Brian and Kim Fay. Ha. And it is really good. Yeah, I do sound a bit today, don't I? Yeah, bank robber in the house. Okay. And then I played, after I played Back to My Roots, I played Jet Boots Jack. I do like that. Back to My Roots, zipping up my boots. And then I played Jet Boots Black, Jack. And that's Jonathan Ulysses in the house. And then I went into my last of the summer wine. And I've been dancing in here, winding up my waist, not wine drinking. But we played September. And we can play anytime we decided. And then, because it's now October. And then we played some Stretch and Vern. How cool was that? We mixed in some, the same backing track of Earth, Wind & Fire. I'm getting excited now, isn't it? Earth, Wind & Fire twice there. And then we had some John Summit. We thought we'd play some Euro House because it's the last of the summer wine. And then we played Santa Maria. I mean, there's no other time to play it, is it? It's a crazy song, but it makes me feel so happy. And that's what we're about. And then I've got some Selena Gomez going on in the background there. We're like a love song, baby. Love you, love. Me and Mikey love it when she goes the beep, beep, beep, beep, beep, beep. And I keep hitting beep, beep, beep, beep. That's the bit we love the best, isn't it, Mikey? And then also, just in case you can't hear, that little bit doing a little Afrobeats vibe, and that is Espresso. Yes, I know. I played it maybe about 3 or 4 months ago, but it's time to hear Espresso again. Now it's the last of it. Is hot in the UK. I don't know, you might live in a hot country, but we're saying goodbye to the summer now because the poor leaves are coming down and it's getting a little bit chilly, but it's still warm. We're having an Indian summer in here in the UK. Yes, we are. So enough bants. You remember I taught you that word, banter. Enough bants from me, and I'll come back in about 10 minutes and I'll tell you what I've played for the very last part of the show, and I'll say goodbye to you all, okay? Thank you to my sponsors. Thank you for the love, guys. I really absolutely adore you and appreciate you being here with me. I love it. Kisses, kisses all around. Let's have the tune. Bye-bye.

Yeah.

0: my darlings. Yes, we're coming to the end of the show. We've only got 5 more minutes, so I need to say my goodbyes. Thank you. Go to bed, Aiden. Thank you for listening. He's my youngest listener. He's only 5. God love him. And Zoe will be listening as soon as she gets to about 4. Bless her, but she's only 2 at the moment. So, thank you, Knight. Thank you, sir. Thank you, people who listen on a regular basis, even Brian and Nate, the studio, all my radio bosses listening. I know the wives like it and the handbaggers like it too. So we started off with some DJ Tope, It's That Feeling, with me and lovely DJ Tope. And then we played Back to My Roots with Twism and Burrell, Kim Faye and myself. And then we played some Jet Boots Black. No, it's not. It says Jet Boots Jack. There you go, by Jonathan Ulysses.
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7: 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Dua Lipa and Imagine Dragons to play you new music from Miley Cyrus as well. But let's start with Justin Bieber.

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0: It's KDA, Turn the Music Louder, and it plays for you on Weekend Beats, Friday nights on your radio with Justin Bieber and Daisy's kicking off the show tonight. Right, some new music for you right now. 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

0: 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Right, we're going to go back to the 90s very soon with some throwbacks from Alice DJ and the Mock Turtles to come, and an unforgettable noughties throwback too. That's on the way after Bebe Rexha next.
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Benny Benassi, Satisfaction, and it plays for you at Weekend Beats on your Friday night soundtrack. It's the 2nd of October. Right, we're going to go back to the 90s right now for this from Alice DJ. It's Better Off Alone.

0: What a tune. It's the Mutt Turtles and Can You Dig It? And it plays for you on Weekend Beats on your Friday night soundtrack with me, Joe Melville, and another 90s throwback before that as well. Alice DJ, Better Off Alone. And I played you Benny Benassi, Satisfaction. That's unmistakable, that tune, isn't it? Right, stay there. On the way, I've got some great tunes, including your Beat of the Weekend. And I'm back with Anyama next and Hypnotized at Weekend Beats.
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1: We can beat on your radio with Ollie Murs and Heart Skips a Beat. And I played you Noah Kahan, Stick Season before that, and Anima Hypnotized as well. Right, time for this.
2: Beat of the weekend.
1: Yes, indeed. This weekend, it is a dance tune. Okay, so we've done a little bit of the latest. We've done a little bit of Oasis. I thought I'd go for something slightly different this week. This is from MX Beats, Drift Mode, Susie and Ritual. This is called Tell Me, and it's your beat of the weekend on this week's Weekend Beats.
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0: 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It's the Delphi Music Factory and Memories Burning in Time on your Friday night soundtrack. And I played you Imagine Dragons' Radioactive before that. Right, that's pretty much it from me. Thank you very much indeed for your company. I will, of course, be back with you next Friday. Same time, same place. We'll do it all over again with the biggest songs on your radio. 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

Thank you.

massive Gusto's Disco's Revenge from 1996. This is Club Life. I'm Dave Adams. Hope you're well. I've got CC Peniston's finally on the way after this from 96 as well. It's Heller and Farley's Ultra Flavour.

with CC Peniston's Finally. This is Dave Adams. I do hope you're well. Hope you're enjoying the club in memories. If you'd like to get in touch, you can hook up with me on Twitter. It's Dave Adams DJ on Twitter. Let's continue, though, with this from 1995. Here's Alex Party. You're treating-

Club Life's on with the 49ers and Touch. I'm actually playing that for Phoebe, who sent me a message. You can do so as well. You can do it via the website, clublifeshow.com. Let me know what tune you like on the show. Hopefully do that for you very, very soon. Evolution's Everybody Dance is on the way. But from 1995, here's Crescendo. Crescendo.

It's all about the iconic dance tunes. That is what club life is all about. I hope you're enjoying the memories. Now, to remember this, it's Incognito and Jocelyn Brown's It's Always There.

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The best music, latest news, and island vibes all day, every day.

Such a tune, bassomatic and fascinating rhythm on Club Life. This is Dave Adams, hope you're okay. Hook up with me on Twitter, Dave Adams DJ is where you'll find me there. Jono's done that, wants this, it's Daddy's Favourite, and I Feel Good Things for you.

Massive clubbing memories. That's what club life's all about with Rosa Sanchez. Another chance. And we'll press on very quickly to 2001 through Rui Da Silva's Touch Me.

Big clubbing memories, that's what club life's all about. Dario G's Sunshine. Kendo's on the way with I Need a Lover Tonight from 1996. We'll go back further though to 1992 with this. It's Boss Drum from the Shamer now on Club Life.

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Glowworms, Carry Me Homes on the way from 1994, and from 1991 now on Club Life, it's K-Class.

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2: This is Club Life.

Dawn, this is Dave Adams. Hope you're well. It's all about the clubbing memories. Let's do some mentions then. Hi to Gina. Thanks for your message and your kind words. Also to Adam and to Stacey as well. She wants this. It's Dina Carroll's Express now on Club Life.

What a tune. Atlantic Ocean's Waterfall from 1994. It's all about those clubbing memories. Two in a Room's on the way after this from 1990 and a number one for Adamski and Seal.

0: How good is that? Chicane's Saltwater from 1999. It's all about the big club in memories, and Faithless Insomnia is certainly one. That's on the way after this from DJ Jean.
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It is Club Life, and time for just one more from me. And how about this from 1999? It's Soul Searchers, Can't Get Enough. And I shall catch you next time here on Club Life.

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said you think you're mad, too unstable, kicking in chairs and knocking down tables in a restaurant in a West End town. Call the police, there's a madman around, running down underground to a dive.

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3: 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It was us that did it, it was us that did it.
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3: Red light, green light. 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Red light, green light. 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
4: Everyone knows my age and this thing is a puppy. 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